0: EMS Ops, Transport EMS 33 Alpha 1 Tango, 4800 South Croatan Highway, Outer Banks Hospital, cross of East Mall Drive and East Dunn Street.
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0: Central Medic 5-1, we've arrived at Peak. 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

0: Air Med Flight, Hilo Transport, 4800 South Croatan Highway, Outer Banks Hospital, cross of East Mall Drive and East Dunn Street.
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0: Air Mess light has departed the hangar at Route Outer Banks Hospital. Chief pilot, three souls on board, 2+4, 5 of fuel, 5-minute ETA, risk is green. Please be advised, we were trying to contact you on DMSLZ. Did you copy at all?
1: 10-4, DMS light, I copy. You're going to be en route, OBH, 5-minute ETA, chief pilot on board, three souls on board, 2+4, 5 fuel, your risk is green. I did copy on backup 3. I tried to respond, but no answer.

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1: 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You're gonna be en route Norfolk with forces on board 2 plus 20 fuel. You have a 35 minute TA. 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
1: 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Three souls on board, 1+4, 0 and fuel. 3-4 minute ETA, risk is free.
0: 10-4, Dear Medflight, I copy. You're back en route with Dare County. 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
0: Yeah, we've been copying you on our Jim Edge Flight LZ.
1: Jim 4, it seems like it's having some issues. We copy loud and clear and fire Dispatch North. We have you back around Deer County.
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0: Central, Q40's on location. Two-story commercial condominium. I have nothing visible. I have an audible alarm. Do you have a key holder en route?
1: Support 240, copy. Two-story commercial, nothing visible, audible alarm. Doesn't look like we have a key holder en route. We do have key holder information.
0: Gentle.

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1: Chief 40.
0: Central, this is a faulty activation. We have placed this system in test. They will be contacting the monitoring company. Firewatch has been established. This system needs to be serviced. All Station 40 units are clear and available.
1: Unfortunately, for the cop, this can be a faulty alarm in test mode. Firewatch has been established. All Station 40 units are going to be clear, 5.4.

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0: 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Briscoe Woods Campground. Cross of Willis Road and Bayou Road.
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Commercial fire alarm. 58,822 NC12 Highway. Villas of Hatteras Landing. Cross of South Beach, Port, and Marina Way.

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1: I'm 408.
0: I'm on scene at Ella's. No fires is an ongoing issue. 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
1: 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Ongoing issue 738.

0: EMS Ops, Transport EMS 33 Alpha 1 Tango, 4800 South Croatan Highway, Outer Banks Hospital, cross of East Mall Drive and East Dunn Street.
1: Ops, this is going to be ECU Greenville for a pediatric high fever positive rhinovirus.
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0: 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Sick unknown Charlie response. 803, Bermuda Bay Boulevard, Spring Arbor, cross of St. George Road and Cambridge Road.
1: 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Charlie response.

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0: 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Ambulance 42. 42, pick up the long haul, please.
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1: Central Medic 21, it's a Delta response.
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1: 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He's going to be at the green doors to the right of the building, waiting for you.
2: Okay.

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1: 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It's me, room 12. 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
1: 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Central, Ambulance 4-2 en route to Greenville. 10-4 ambulance 4-2, 915.

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0: 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We're going to be transporting Outer Banks Hospital due to airway concern.
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0: 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Transport EMS Emergence 33 Charlie 6. 5112 North Croatan Highway. 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

Ambulance 1-1, slide up to Station 4. 5-1, come on up to Station 1. We'll split 9 and split 5. 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
1: 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I got 1-1 friendly standing by up there.

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0: 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I need a truck to 5-5-1, taking the long haul.
1: Operations, we copy. Do you want us to hold until 2-2 gets done at the garage or head over at 81 coming at 2?
0: Finish up whatever you need. We'll split until someone gets over there.
1: Copy, split and pop.
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1: 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The other two trucks have taken a scheduled transport.
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1: 10-4, what's the address of the residence?
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1: Negative. I didn't have anybody. Medic 1-2. Medic 1-2, go ahead.
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1: Okay, 4.

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0: 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We are sending a driver to the hospital.
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1: 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Law enforcement advises the station wind over waves, 1250.

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0: EMS Ops, Transport EMS 33 Alpha 1 Tango, 4800 South Croatan Highway, Outer Banks Hospital, cross of East Mall Drive and East Dunn Street.
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0: Operations Medic 1-2. If you would handle that, please. Actually, come to Station 1. Ambulance 11. Would you handle that, please? 1-2, we're splitting 9 and splitting 5.
1: One, two copies.

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0: We're route to OVH for the transport to Spring Harbor.
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0: Max 61 Charlie 3. For law enforcement, using clear, patients refusing to be seen.
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1: 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Vehicles are going to be in the roadway. FedEx truck first. 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

0: Central, Roger 11's on scene. I got a team vehicle MVC. You got the northbound and mid lane blocked, established in Wampum Command.
1: Central, Roger 11 on scene, 1344.

0: 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No injuries. 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
1: 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Number 10, 12, correction, 10 at 1452.
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2: 42, welcome back. You can head to 4. 9-1. Well, actually, I know you're coming from west. When you get in 4th District, 9-1 is standing by.
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0: 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Ambulance 22 is en route to OVH.
1: EMS Ops. Transport EMS 33 Alpha 1 Tango, 4800 South Croatan Highway, Outer Banks Hospital, cross of East Mall Drive and East Dunn Street.
2: Officers will be to your residence in Nags Head.

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0: EMS Ops, transport EMS 33 Alpha 1 Tango, 4800 South Croatan Highway, Outer Banks Hospital, cross of East Mall Drive and East Dunn Street.
1: Ops, this will be to Princess Anne for blood and stool.
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2: 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We're en route to this medical alert.
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1: There, Central, ambulance 42, clear last call.
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2: 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We're currently splitting 9, FYI.
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0: We're on scene 9531 South over the road. We got a 3-story residential structure. Got nothing showing from the exterior. We'll be in investigation mode. Building established over the road. 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

0: 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You can show medic 4-1 en route to the back pain.
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2: 1722. That's 4-2. Ambulance 4-2, what's your location?
0: We're in Kitty Hawk. We can head back to 1.
2: If you want to hold up in Kitty Hawk and have 91 come south to Station 1, that's fine. And then once they pass you, head up to 4.

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0: 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He does have some abrasions to his left elbow.
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3: 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You'll be split 9, 22 over to 5, 81 over to 2, you'll have 2 and 8.
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0: 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We're going to be securing a refusal from EMS. We'll be clear shortly.
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0: 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We got going out for approximately 30 minutes training flight. We got 3 on board, 2+4, 5. We'll be in the local area. 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
1: Ambulance 4-2.
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1: Ambulance 4-2, clear, patient refusal, AMA, incident number 5959-1950.
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0: operations. 4-2's clear.
1: 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Station 4.